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I'm scared to see this corner swallow me whole.

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The only punchline is how long it goes. I'm in a song with one descending note. 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